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It's 5:05, and it's time for All Mixed Up. I'm Leslie, your host for tonight's program. I hope you're having a nice, relaxing evening. It's been kind of crazy here at the station. We're down two CD players, I'm sure Scotty told you. So we're making it work, as they say. My name is Leslie. I'm a relatively new co-host here at All Mixed Up. I'm sitting in today, actually, for Mike. So I hope he's someplace nice. He's usually the second or third Saturday. I'm usually the fifth Saturday, which does not come around all that often. But in 2 weeks' time, you'll have Mike will be sitting in for me. So, in any case, happy to be here. Hope you're enjoying your afternoon, early evening. And today on All Mixed Up, we started off with Laurie Anderson for A Large and Changing Room. That was from 1984. And for today's, the rest of the show, for 2.5 hours, I'll be with you until 7:30 p.m. this evening. I have a lot of new music. Now, when I was asked to be a co-host of All Mixed Up, I'm like, oh man, I'm going to run out of music, so I better bone up on some new stuff. And I got really excited by a lot of the music that I heard. So we'll have lots of new music for you this evening, largely from the kind of alt and indie genre. And then some not so new music mixed in as well, and a few thematic sets for fun. I'm not going to give it all away up at the start of the show, but let's start off with a new song. It's a band called Modiste. The song was released just a couple weeks ago, and it's called Breaking My Own Heart.

Right. Florence and the Machine with Rabbit Heart, Raise It Up, from their 2009 album Lungs. And we started off with Modiste, a brand new song off a brand new album released just August 7th. So yeah, just days ago. The song Breaking My Own Heart, the album Nothing More Than a Machine. Modiste is an 80s-inspired synth-pop trio formed in Louisville, Kentucky. And synth-pop, that got my attention, and 80s got my attention. So I'll be listening to more of their music, and maybe you'll hear more on All Mixed Up. All right, you are listening to All Mixed Up, and All Mixed Up is made possible by the generous contributions of KZFR supporters and by the Butte Environmental Council, hosting the 39th annual Bidwell Park and Creek Cleanup on Saturday, September 19th. Volunteers receive a cleanup site map, a t-shirt, tools, and supplies. It's from 9 a.m. until 12 noon, and same-day registration and supply pickup begin at 8:30 a.m. at Hooker Oak Park, which is located at 1928 Manzanita Avenue. Sponsorship opportunities are also available. 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Wow, that sounds like a lot of fun. I think I'll be there. Anyway, thanks again for listening to All Mixed Up. Let's get back to the music. What do I have queued up next? Oh, not such a new song, but a good one. Here's some Lena Lovitch.

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1: Yeah, I've got an extra car lying around. Send it our way. It's a great way to support community radio. All right, before that promo, we heard from Polystyrene, I Love Your Sneakers, song from 2011. Great musical artist, kind of a punk rock icon from the band X-Ray Specs. And she had a very brief solo career because she died very young age of 53 in 2011, same year as that song, I Love Your Sneakers. And we started off that last set with Lena Lovitch, her song Home from the 1978 album Stateless. Both classics, in my opinion. All right, so more music. Next up, you know, when I was putting this show together a week ago, it was 100 plus degrees outside. So I thought, well, maybe I should, you know, do a set devoted to the heat. So I've had a couple songs about hot weather or the heat. So hope you don't mind, even though it's very pleasant out. I don't know if it even hit 90 degrees today. So hope you're enjoying it wherever you are, whatever you're doing.

Why? Me forgot to leave that Tonya, you know. Because it's too hot.

All right, that was The Specials with Too Hot, their version of the song from 1979. It was originally a 1966 Prince Buster original. And I know the song is not about the weather. It's actually about rising urban violence and the defiant rude boys and urban conflict and unrest. But every time the temperature rises, that song just pops into my head. It's just too hot. But again, it's not so bad today, so let's enjoy it. And before that, we had Brian Eno with Babies on Fire. That was off his 1974 debut album, I believe, called Here Comes the Warm Jets. All right, you're listening to All Mixed Up this evening. I'm Leslie, your host. I'll be with you until 7:30. And playing a mix of songs. And I know at the top of the show, I promised you some new music. And I just realized I hadn't played any new music since the top of the show. So let's get back into it. Here's a new song by the band called Sweeping Promises. And this was just released yesterday.

That was the Breeders. With One Divine Hammer. From their 1993 album, Last Splash. Like one of my favorite albums from the 90s anyway. And I played that because the band before, the new band, Sweeping Promises, kind of reminded me of the Breeders in some way. Sweeping Promises is an American post-punk duo from Boston, Massachusetts, but they're now based in Lawrence, Kansas. And if you've never been to Lawrence, Kansas, you should really visit. It's a great town. It reminds me of Chico in some ways. There's a university there, really vibrant community. There's lots of agriculture. Of course, it's corn and soybeans and not almonds and walnuts. Anyway, really great town. And shout out to my friends in Lawrence, Colette and Kate. I know you're probably not listening, but I'm thinking of you. So that was their Sweeping Promises song, Accent, from the brand new album called You Say I Romanticize, released August 14th, 2026. And they're actually on tour. They're starting a tour. And if you liked what you heard, they're going to be in San Francisco, I think. Let me see here. In September. And yes, in September. And then also in Portland, if that's the direction you'd rather go. Anyway, Sweeping Promises, new band, or not a new band, but new album from them. All right, so you're listening to All Mixed Up, and I have some people to thank for making this all possible. All Mixed Up is made possible by the generous contributions of KZFR supporters and by Patrick Riley, a real estate professional with Century 21 Select, specializing in properties in Chico and Butte Meadows. 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That's spelled K-I-N-N-E-Y. All right, again, you're listening to All Mixed Up. And let's see, I think I have some more new music. Here's a band called Weird Nightmare.

All right, there you have it. The Buzzcocks with Ever Fallen in Love with Someone You Shouldn't Have Fallen in Love With, from the 1978 album Love Bites, another one of my favorite albums. I'm mixing in some of my old favorites with the new music, I guess because Weird Nightmare kind of reminded me of the Buzzcocks. That's okay to do, right? I hope nobody's offended. That's a good band to be compared to. Weird Nightmare is the solo vehicle of Mets frontman Alex Edkins out of Toronto. And the song was called Pay No Mind from the 2026 album Hoopla. All right, you're listening to All Mixed Up. Leslie, enjoying being here with you this evening. I hope you like the tunes. It is rather all mixed up, but I hope it goes with whatever you're doing. Maybe you're winding down from a day by the creek or at the pool, and you're maybe winding up to go out, you know, a little pregame, whatever it is. I hope you're having a good time, and I hope you're enjoying the music. All right, still more new music. Here's a new song by Tao, T-H-A-O.

All right, that was Blood Sugar with a relatively new release. It came out earlier this year, called Trebuchet. And if you're wondering what a trebuchet is, I looked it up. It's a powerful medieval siege engine that uses gravity and a long pivoting arm to hurl heavy projectiles, such as boulders, over castle walls. So that's a trebuchet. It's a very powerful image, powerful song, powerful band. I've seen them a couple times. They're awesome. And they'll be playing Maker Radio on August 27th. They are, of course, a Chico band. If you didn't know, check them out. And before that, we had Tao. She's a performer, spelled T-H-A-O, and that particular song called Sick of the Times features the Toon Yards and the Linda Lindas. And that's hasn't quite been released yet. There's a really interesting quote by Tao about the song. She says, I wanted it to be an anthem that will be used at political rallies, grassroots organizing, and mutual aid events, anything that can help us emotionally prepare to activate and to stay politically engaged at all levels, but especially at the local level. So there you have it, Sick of the Times. So I think you know what she's referring to. All right, you're listening to All Mixed Up. I'm Leslie, and this is FM 90.1. KZFR Chico, listener-supported community radio for the Sacramento Valley, the foothills, and beyond, streaming at kzfr.org. I'm very happy to be with you this evening, and let's see, more music. All right, yes, I have another kind of themed set for you. Again, I think I told you when I was first putting the show together a week ago, I was just thinking about the heat and thinking about cool things and wanting to be cool. So here's a song by the Beach Boys called Cool, Cool Water.

Cool Me Down by Kieran Kane from the 1995 album Dead Reckoning. Haven't listened to that one in a while, but that was part of my cool set. We started off, of course, with the Beach Boys' Cool, Cool Water from 1970 off the Sunflower album. 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All right, thanks to Morningside Animal Hospital and to the Banana Grape Stomp for supporting KZFR and All Mixed Up. We are very, very grateful. All right, let's kind of stay with the country vibe, if you will. Here's new music from Andrew Saw.

All right, I'm Not Waiting by Chris Isaak from the 1989 album Heart-Shaped World. Remember that one? I had to listen through the whole thing a few days ago and really enjoyed it. And before that, Andrew Saw, new music by Andrew Saw. His last name is spelled S-A. The song's called Under You from the 2026 album American Rough. Andrew Saw is originally from the San Francisco Bay Area, but he now resides in Chicago, Illinois. All right, you're listening to All Mixed Up here on 90.1 FM KZFR Chico. I'm Leslie, playing music for you this evening. And if you recognize my voice, I'd just like to make a plug for my other show, which is called Art Vibes. It airs every other Tuesday at 11:30 a.m. And this upcoming Tuesday, it will be a show devoted to Angine de Poitrine, the kind of math rock, progressive rock duo from Quebec that's kind of taking the internet by storms. Anyway, they have a very interesting look, visual strategy, if you will. And Art Vibes is about exploring intersections between art and music. So I thought it would be a good time to take a good look at Angine de Poitrine in context. So if you're not doing anything, next Tuesday, 11:30 a.m., please join me on Art Vibes. And you can also catch it in the archives, of course, this or any other show. It's a very useful resource. I use it myself all the time. All right, let's get back to the music. More new music. This one... A new song called I'm Not Crazy by Grace Cummings.

All right, with that song, I took you back to 1985. That was 28th Day with Where the Bears Sing. 28th Day, I think, got their start in Chico. And Barbara Manning, like, broke off and had a stellar career in the 90s. I wonder what she's up to now. Anyway, great music from 28th Day. Before that, new music from Lily Seabird with a song called Election Day. That was released just back in June. And before that, we started off the set with new music from Grace Cummings, I'm Not Crazy, off her Blood Horse album that was just released a couple days ago. And Grace Cummings is an Australian singer-songwriter and stage actor from Melbourne. So keeping it international here, too. Great music, great new music, great old music here on All Mixed Up. I hope you're enjoying the tunes. I certainly am. And I got my next set for you. It's kind of an interesting one. It's a kind of a shout out to the farmers out there who are working really hard this time of year. I don't know if you've noticed the large farming equipment that kind of has been slowing down traffic on the outskirts of Chico and in Durham. Well, almond harvest is underway. I know because my family's in the business. So just be patient, you know. They're moving as fast as they can, I promise you. But I put together some songs that kind of out of respect for all the hard work that they do. So we're going to start off with a song by Murray McLaughlin called Farmer's Song from 1972.

All right. Brown Bird with Fingers to the Bone from 2011 off the Salt for Salt album. Such good music. I wish they were still together. They were based in Seattle, Washington. And before that, we had the Scottish-born Canadian musician Murray McLaughlin with his song, Farmer's Song from 1972. Shout out to the farmers here in this set and the hard work that they do. And we're going to have a couple more songs for the farmers. But first, I want to remind you to keep it tuned to KZFR. We've got Revolutions Per Minute coming up at 7:30 with Drew. And he'll be on from 7:30 to 10. And then 10 to midnight, The Downbeat with Sarah. So great music all night long here on KZFR. So keep it tuned to 90.1 FM. Or perhaps you're listening at kzfr.org. All right, so more music for the farmers. This one, a song I'd forgotten about until I watched a recent documentary about XTC. This is called Love on a Farm Boy's Wages.

I'm sorry. Did you say gourds? Gourds? Gourds? Anyway, that's got to be the Who at their silliest, I think. That's Now I'm a Farmer off the Odds and Sods album from 1974. And before that, XTC with Love on a Farm Boy's Wages from the 1983 Mummer album. All right, you're listening to All Mixed Up here on KZFR. And All Mixed Up is made possible by the generous contributions of KZFR supporters and by Lost on Main. 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Sun Squabby blends electronic production, improvisational jam music, and funk-rooted grooves. 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All right, you're listening to All Mixed Up here on KZFR. I'm Leslie. I'm having a great time with you all tonight, playing some fun music. I hope you're enjoying it. So I got another set of new music. All right, this one's kind of fun. This is Carolyn Rose with Yip Yip Yow.

It's 7 o'clock. Oh, 7:01 just turned. And this is FM 90.1 KZFR Chico, listener-supported community radio for the Sacramento Valley, the foothills, and beyond. 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All right, this is All Mixed Up. I'm Leslie, your host for this evening. I'm with you for another 29 minutes. And you just heard the 852, their song Bitter Honey, from 2025. They're an Australian band, although apparently the 852 is the country code for Hong Kong, where they all sort of grew up and met. Before that, more local band, The Critics, with Mascara from 2025. The Critics are an independent alternative rock band from Humboldt County. And we started off with Carolyn Rose, or maybe it's Caroline, I'm not sure. But Yip Yip Yow. All right, how was that? From 2026, new music from her. Great song, had me up and dancing. Hope you enjoyed it. All right, let's see. I think we got some more music. Yes, we do. How about My Morning Jacket? This is their song, Like a River.

All right, Night Swimming by R.E.M. from Automatic for the People, 1992. Sounds pretty nice, Night Swimming. And before that, we heard new music from Improvement Movement, a song called I Do from Your Perfect Real Life. The Improvement Movement is a psychedelic folk and progressive rock quartet based in Atlanta, Georgia. They've been around to 2016, but I have to say, new to me. So hope you enjoyed that song. And then we started off with My Morning Jacket with Like a River from the 2015 album, The Waterfall. All right, we're starting to wind things down here at All Mixed Up. Drew and, you know, Drew is here and his show's coming up. And but before we sign off or wind down, I have some more people to thank. All Mixed Up is made possible by the generous contributions of KZFR supporters and by Harmonize for Health Wellness Sanctuary, hosting DEXA Scan Mobile in Chico on February, September 25th and Saturday the 26th. DEXA Scan is a comprehensive review that provides baseline data to help improve performance, health, and general well-being. The scan includes lean tissue and muscle symmetry analysis, a bone density report, and more. Details on Facebook at 530-222-2274 for calls or texts. It's a lot of twos. And All Mixed Up is also made possible by Pullen Cyclery, providing self-propelled transportation and non-polluting recreation. Pullen Cyclery has served the Chico community since 1918 at 801 Main Street in downtown Chico. You can reach Pullens at 530-342-1055. Again, all right, it's 717. This is All Mixed Up. I'm Leslie. I've been with you for 2 hours and 17 minutes. I've got a few more minutes. And I have a relatively new song by the Goo Goo Dolls. Remember them? Here's their song, Ocean, from 2025.

All right, that was some. Oh, hey, we've got some Doris Day going here. All right, that's a good way to wind things down, right? All right, winding things down, we're going to have a Doris Day. We heard Blondie and some Goo Goo Dolls. And then if we have time, some Cowboy Junkies before Drew's on with Revelations Per Minutes. Thanks for listening to All Mixed Up.

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Tonight I got tons and tons of new stuff for you, so I hope you stay with me till 10 o'clock. We are about halfway through the year, just over halfway through the year, and there's been a ton of great music released this year. So stick with me to hear a bunch of it. To kick it off, though, going back to 2024, this is Frank Turner doing a single from his Undefeated LP called Girl from the Record Shop on the RPM show, KZFR Chico 90.

old friends of the RPM show. That's Quicksand from New York City. Welcome back. Quicksand with a 2026 track called Get To It from their just released Bring On The Physics LP. Too rad. And if you liked that, they're playing tomorrow night in Roseville down near Sacramento, so you could go see them. I actually have tickets, but I don't think I can go. Quicksand on the RPM show. Before that, a brand new internet single by Bureau de Change was called The Gammon's Lament. Agent Orange was in there from 1987. I Kill Spies was the song from their This Is The Voice LP. And then a band from Boston called Fela Shay did Sarasota from their 2026 Elephant in the Room LP. All those songs brought to you by the RPM show. My name is Drew, alternating Saturday nights, 7:30 to 10, playing you alternative indie punk and obscura since 2008. Yes, coming into my 19th year as a programmer at KZFR. You're welcome. Remember, tonight it's all about new stuff mostly, and of course only the best of the old. This next one is brand new. The band is from Venezuela and then New York, so relocated. They're called Judy. This song is Hammer, and it was just released on an LP called Permanent Maintenance. It's Judy on the RPM show, KZFR Chico 90.1 FM.

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That's Plasma Driver from Florida doing a brand new internet single called 1, 2, 3, 4. What do I say? 1, 2, 3, 4. There we go. I got to say thanks to those guys for hooking me up with that and for hooking me up with a shirt. Too rad. Before Plasma Driver, you heard Ceremony.

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Tonight, tons of new stuff, only the best of the old. This next one goes back to 2018. It's a local band. How do I know that? Because I saw them play live, and I also released this record on my label, Chester Records. This is Mr. Malibu from Chico doing Deserted from their 2018 self-titled EP. It's the RPM Show, KZFR Chico 90.1 FM.

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The Bobby Lees doing Napoleon from their new self LP that was just released. Before that, old friends of the RPM show, Jawbox, did the 1990 title track to the Tools and Chrome EP. Body Type was in there. Eye is a Mouth is a Face came from their 2026 Tally release. And then my all-time favorite Bay Area band of the last 15 years, the Atom Age, did Miss Death Taxes from 2016's Hot Shame release. 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Tonight, tons of new stuff, as you've heard. 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This next one's brand new. The artist is Day We Ran from the Doing Seeing Color from their 2026 Naked at Your Door EP. 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

Western Addiction on the Revolution's Per Minute Show, KZFR Chico 90.1 FM. Western Addiction from 2026, doing a song called The First Witch from the Psychedelic Munitions LP. Before that, old friends of the RPM show, Farside, did Worlds from their 1992 Rochambeau record. In the middle, you heard Heads on Fire from 2026. Nightmare Smile was the song from their Am I Not Your Guilt LP. Am I Not Your Girl LP. Sorry about that. And then Fontaine's DC did Boys in the Better Land, one of my favorite songs of 2019 from their Doggerel LP. 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From there, you would have known I was putting this show together all week. You could have made a request. You can chat with me during the shows. You can read past playlists. I've already posted tonight's playlist. You can see what's coming up. But you can also listen to past shows. They're archived there, so it's a cool resource, but you got to be a Facebooker. And then last, if you do Instagram, you can find me at kzfr_revolutions.per.minute. So that's four ways to contact the RPM show. Call me, email me, Facebook me, or Instagram me, but get in touch with the RPM show. To keep it going, remember, tons of new stuff, only the best of the old tonight. This one goes back to 2006. It's one of the best bands I heard in the early 2000s from Texas. They're called the Black Angels. This is the First Vietnam War, and it comes from their 2006 Passover LP, Black Angels, on the RPM show, KZFR Chico 90.1 FM.

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Of course, The Faith, featuring Alec Mackay on vocals from 1983, Doing Aware from the Subject to Change LP. Before that, the Downtown Boys did Viva La Rosa from 2026's Public Luxury album. In the middle of that set was a band called All My Friends Hate Me from 2019. The song was My Bad from their Metal Butterflies release. And then District 5 did Twist the Wire from Glut, released just this year. 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
1: Lean forward slightly. Look straight at the speaker. And listen with a sparkle in your eye. As though you might be thinking, gee, this is the most wonderful thing I...

And welcome back. Sorry about that. Welcome back to the Revolutions for Minute show right here on KZFR Chico, 90.1 FM. That's a good lesson in don't be distracted by texting while doing your radio show. That was a band called Blacklist Union. We're doing a brand new internet single called Madam Butterfly. Before that, you heard the Black Keys doing Breaks from their 2002, The Big Come Up. The first three records by that band are absolutely amazing, in my humble opinion. Jack White did a brand new one, You'll Never Fix Me, from Frozen Charlotte. And then The Go did the title track to their 2001 Free Electricity LP that's being reissued here in the next, I don't know, whenever. It's being reissued. 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Remember, my name's Drew. This is RPM, Saturday Nights Alternating. Since 2008, playing you alternative, indie, punk, and obscura. Tonight, tons of new stuff. Stay with me and you'll see. But this next one goes back to 2000. Great band out of Boston called Morphine. This is Souvenir from the album titled The Night. It's Morphine on the RPM show, KZFR Chico 90.1 FM.

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Welcome back to the Revolutions Per Minute show here on KZFR 90.1 FM. Big Drill Car from 1989 doing In Greenfields from the CD type thing. LP. Before that, a brand new one, Sparta did Crater from the Cut a Silhouette record. The Bad Brains were in the middle of that set from 1982. I was the song, happens to be my favorite Bad Brains song, from the Roar cassette, or the self-titled record, whichever you want to remember it as. And then a brand new one, Kids Don't Smoke did Room Service from their 17 EP. All those songs brought to you by the Revolutions Per Minute show. My name's Drew. I'm here alternating Saturday nights from 7:30 to 10, playing alternative, indie, punk, and obscura. To keep you going, remember, tons of new stuff tonight, only the best of the old. This next one is brand new. It's an internet single by a band called Strange Pink. The song is School Coats on the RPM show, KZFR Chico, 90.1 FM.

West by Swan on the RPM show, KZFR Chico local celebrities, West by Swan, performing right now at Naked Lounge, but the show's got to be over in 8 minutes, so you're probably not going to get to see much, but West by Swan. That was a brand new one from their, called Circles in the Square, from their number 6 release. I have to say thanks to Greg for hooking me up with that. Before them, you heard Sugar, A Good Idea from 1992's Copper Blue. Bantam Woods did a brand new one, Sitting Around, from their LP Bend. And I have to say thanks to Brandon for hooking me up with that one. And then Lungfish did Keelhaul Love from their 1985 I Smile As the Crow Flies EP. Wanted to remind you, my name's Drew. I'm here alternating Saturday night, 7:30 to 10. Tonight I've been trying to play you as much new stuff as possible. This next one is brand new. It's an internet single by Proto Martyr. It's called Sounds We Cannot Hear on the RPM show, KZFR Chico 90.1 FM.

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I'll play one more song, but I wanted to remind you of a couple of things. 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The other thing is stay tuned for the Downbeat coming up at 10 o'clock. And then last, you can contact me via email. It's jester@kzfr.org. That's jester@kzfr.org. You can find me on Facebook, Revolutions Per Minute KZFR. Look for the red fist. And I'm on Instagram, kzfr_revolutions.per.minute. So if you need to talk to me, that's how you can do it. Taking us out, probably the angriest song of the night, as a great segue into the next show. This is Pissed Jeans doing their song Human Upskirt from 2009's King of Jeans. Thanks for listening. I'll catch you next time. Peace.

It is me. One moment. This is the Downbeat here on KZFR. My name is Sarah. Thanks for tuning in this evening. I'm here with you until midnight. And as always, I have a good, fun show for you. So do stick around. Or not. We will convene in a few minutes. This is the Downbeat.

All right. You are listening to The Downbeat here on KZFR. My name is Sarah. Thanks for joining me this evening. Let's see. We just heard Tropical Agitations from Limpertrice. Yeah. I don't know why I keep finding these French bands and names and stuff, and I insist on playing them because they sound great, and then I never know how to pronounce. So A Pair of Stellar was before that with All Night. Before that, Polo and Pan with Artichoke Hearts, and Boombox starting off the show tonight with Selling Fun. Let's get some underwriters out of the way and get on with the show. 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All right. I say we get back to the music ASAP. This next one is from Sophie Tucker. This is The Downbeat. My name is Sarah. I'm here with you until midnight. And studio line 895-0131. You can email me at sarah@kzfr.org. That's Sarah with an H at kzfr.org. And Facebook. There's a Facebook page for The Downbeat. You can just search for The Downbeat Chico. All right. Let's get back to the music. Thanks.

You're listening to The Downbeat here on KZFR. My name is Sarah. I'm here with you from 10 to midnight every other Saturday. Thanks for joining me. We just heard Happy Man from Jungle. Before that, Layson Finn with Sync. Before that, Somewhere in Paradise from Satin Jackets and Taylor. And starting off that set was Sophie Tucker. Excuse me, Matador is the name of that tune. Let's see. I'm going to try to get these in here. Yeah, I got time. Okay, couple more underwriters. 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All right. I have more music to play, and we're just going to get right back to it. So do stick around. This is The Downbeat here on KZFR.

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Thanks for joining me. My name is Sarah. We just heard The Avener with Panama. Before that, 2 Feet, You're So Cold, Polo and Panmos. Before that, Disco Nap and Bank with Grin starting off that set. Let's see, what do I have coming up next? Let's get some underwriters done, and these will be my last two. 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Well, it's past this idiot's bedtime. Okay, so let's get back to the music before I doze off. Do stick around. This is the Downbeat here on KZFR. Thanks. I'll see you on the other side.

All right, you're listening to The Downbeat here on KZFR. Thanks for tuning in this evening. My name is Sarah. Let's see, Duck Fizz with Donde Esta was what we just heard. Ghostland Observatory with Give Me the Beat. Fujiya and Miyagi with Lowest Common Denominator. That's new. And then Tomorrow's Yesterday from the Flints, starting off that set. And let's see, I've got a lot more music to play. I hate talking, so we're just going to get right back to it. Do stick around. Thanks.

Okay, you're listening to The Downbeat here on KZFR. It's 11:31. I have 30 minutes left. We just heard Lane 8 and Casablanca with you. Before that, Yo Soy Matt and Eva De Marche with Senior Tiger. Before that, Pacific Air with Lose My Mind. And starting off that set, Cairo FM with, from Aliwa, something like that. All right, let's get back to the music.

All right, you're listening to The Downbeat here on KZFR. We just heard Ear M with It All Feels the Same. Before that, with Maktoub. Before that, Ghostland Observatory with Sad Sad City. And Lewis of Man and Alicia with the Siesta Freestyle. We've only got about 13 minutes left. So just a couple more songs for you and then I'm going to bed. Yeah, thanks for tuning in. I heard from zero people. I'm assuming I'm talking into the abyss. So yeah, I guess I'll see you in a couple weeks.

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We'll be right back.

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1: 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Hey, it's time for Across the Universe with me, your host, Kim Gimbel, here till 8 o'clock this morning. A lot of great music in store for you. Plus, of course, the 7 o'clock poetry moment and Paige's Picks coming up also in that 7 o'clock hour. We're going to get started right now, though, with a little music from Jerry Garcia from his first album.

Well, it won't be raining today, ladies and gentlemen. You can count on that. Looks like another mostly clear day with a high of 94 degrees later on this afternoon. Meantime, it's pretty sweet out there right now at a temperature of, 61 degrees in the city of Chico right now. Windows open, fans turned on, pretty comfortable on a Sunday morning. Good morning to you. Kim Gimble here with you on Across the Universe this morning right here on the Mighty Zephyr. KZFR, I am here live in the studio, so give me a call if you'd like to just check in with me, 895-0131, I think that's the right phone number, if you just want to check in, maybe request a song. I've got to let you know our show today is made possible by the generous contributions of KZFR supporters and by Friends of Butte Creek presenting the 20th Annual Wild and Scenic Film Festival with two showings this year. Thursday, September 24th at the Pageant Theater in Chico with A Flock of Films in cooperation with the Alta Bird Alliance, the Alta Cal Bird Alliance. Also on Saturday, September 26th, it's the Wild and Scenic Film Festival at Paradise Performing Arts Center. Know Your Watershed is the theme of that one. Field trips are offered Friday and Saturday. Tickets and details are at buttecreek.org. So, yeah, we're about 15 minutes or so into our show this morning. 7 o'clock, we'll have the 7 o'clock poetry moment, and I'm going to do another one with Jack Kerouac and Steve Allen, with Steve Allen at the piano, as Jack recites one of his poems. This one's going to be called The Moon, Her Majesty. And then Paige's Picks will be coming up as well in the 7 o'clock hour with some of her old favorite tunes that harken back to the good old days of Chico. Right now, though, back to more music. This is from the soundtrack of the movie Sling Blade. It's Bambi Lee Savage with Darlin'. Pretty sweet.

0: TV. Jason Mraz is just getting started. We'll talk to him in a moment as well. But first,
1: yeah, that was live, Jason Mraz with his band Raining Jane years ago, live on the Today Show. It's on YouTube. You can check it out. It's a great performance. Brother Is before that with Over the Rainbow. We heard Blind Faith with Can't Find My Way Home. And we started off the set from the soundtrack of Sling Blade, Bambi Lee Savage doing Darlin'. At about 6:31 in the morning, it's Across the Universe right here on the Mighty Zephyr KZFR. We have more music coming right up, but first this.
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York City phenom Jackie Evans on the piano and the vocals and the songwriting there with a tune called Leave You, coupled from one of the great songwriters of all time, Laura Nyro, with Wedding Bell Blues and Stoned Soul Picnic. We started off the set with something sound a little like Marvin Gaye, but it was Jalen and Ganda with Come Round and Love Me, right here on the Mighty Zephyr. KZFR, listening to Across the Universe, and our show this morning is made possible by the generous contributions of so many of you folks out there, and thank you. 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Patrick can be reached at 530-588-6593, or you can just check him out on Facebook. Kip Gibble here. We got lots more music in store for you, plus the Poetry Moment coming up at 7. Pages picks around 7:15 or so. So stick around for all that stuff. In the meantime, here is Donny Hathaway doing Classically on Russell Tune.

0: Leon Russell there from his album entitled Carney, Me and Baby Jane. Before that, we heard two other songs written by Leon. The Carpenters doing Superstar. Wow, what a great arrangement. And of course, an amazing vocal from Karen Carpenter. And Donny Hathaway, another amazing arrangement and vocal by Donny Hathaway, though. A Song for You, right here on the Mighty Zephyr KZFR. It's FM 90.1 KZFR, Chico, listener-supported community radio for the Sacramento Valley, the foothills, and beyond, and streaming live at kzfr.org. And I say good morning to you. If you're here locally listening on your computer or in your car at 90.1, or if you're listening on the East Coast at kzfr.org or wherever you might be across the universe, good day to you. Or good afternoon, perhaps. Boy, you could be over in Europe somewhere listening, because we go across the universe, around the world, here from the Mighty Zephyr in Chico, California. All right, it's 7 o'clock, folks, and that means it's time for the 7 o'clock poetry moment. And I have queued up here Jack Kerouac. He will recite a poem he calls The Moon, Her Majesty, along with Steve Allen accompanying him on the piano. So here we go with the 7 o'clock poetry moment with little Jack Kerouac.
1: The moon, her magic bee, big sad face of infinity. An illuminated clay ball manifesting many gentlemanly remarks. She kicks a star, clouds foregather in scimitar shape to round her cradle out, upside down any old time. You can also let the moon fool you with imaginary orange balls of blazing imaginary light in fright, as eyeballs, hurt and foregathered, wink to the wince of the seeing of a little sprightly ote, which projects spikes of light out the round, smooth blue balloon, ball full of mountains and moons, deep as the ocean, high as the moon, low as the lowliest river lagoon. Fish in the tar and pull in the spar. Billy the Bud and Hanshan Emperor and all wall moon gazers since Daniel McCree, Yates Sea. Gaze at the moon ocean marking the face. In some cases, the moon is you. In any case,

Bette Midler, along with her backup group, the Harlettes, doing the Boogie Woogie Bugle Boy. You know, I saw this show back in, like, 1972 or something like that. It was Bette Midler at the Berklee Community Theater, and, man, they just put on the greatest show, and the Harlettes were there, and her band leader, piano player, was none other than Barry Manilow, who was not a household name yet at that point. But he actually opened the show himself with, you know, him sitting at the piano and doing a bunch of his tunes. And some of those became his big hits a few years later on. But anyhow, pretty cool. Bette Midler there with the Boogie Woogie Bugle Boy. Wow. All right. Before that, we heard a couple from Louis Prima and Keeley Smith. The Birth of the Blues, really featuring just Keeley Smith herself, Louis Prima and the band behind her. And then we heard them doing together that old Black Magic, Louis Prima and Keeley Smith, classic stuff. Louis Jordan before that was with Is You Is or Is You Ain't. And we started off the 7 o'clock hour with the Poetry Moment with Jack Kerouac doing The Moon, Her Majesty, with Steve Allen on the piano accompanying him as he recited his poetry.

CSA Veggie Box season has begun. To sign up for your weekly box of produce, visit GrubCSAFarm.com, or you can call them up at 530-680-4543. You also can check them out on Facebook. Grub Produce is also available at all Chico farmers markets. Kim Gibble here for another 44 minutes. 8 o'clock, it'll be Renee with Latin Brothers. We got a whole host of great shows coming up all day long and all night long. But right after we're done here, it's Renee with his amazing weekly Sunday morning show featuring great Latin music. So stick around for all that. Right now, though, folks, it's time for Paige's Picks. My wife, Paige, now has a feature on the show here called Paige's Picks, where she, during the week at some point, picks out three great songs for me to play on the radio. And these three are ones that she told me just reminded her of the good old days in Chico, going to see bands around here in the 70s. And in particular, she mentioned Spark and Cinder, who used to play these three songs. This is Bob Marley with Keep On Movin'.

Yeah, from the boarding house in San Francisco. That was Olden and the Way, featuring the musicianship and vocals and songwriting of Peter Rowan, David Grisman, Jerry Garcia, Vassar Clements, and John Kahn. Wow. One of Paige's picks. That was Olden and the Way with the little bluegrass thing there. And Dr. John before that with Iko Iko. And Bob Marley started off Paige's picks this morning with Keep On Moving right here on the Mighty Zephyr KZFR. Across the Universe is this show. We go into another 29 minutes at 8 o'clock. It'll be Renee in with his show Latin Brothers, featuring a variety of squeaky of his favorite salsa and cumbia tunes. He's here every Sunday morning. Then at 10:30, it's The Trip. At 1 o'clock, it's either String Theory or Audio Fix. I'm not sure which one today. They alternate week in, week out. 3 o'clock, it's Lamp Dog with Truck Stop Special. 5 o'clock, some jazz with Miles Ahead and Miles Behind. 7:30, Feral Radio with the Feral Cat himself. 9:30, again, we have a choice. Well, there's no choice. It's going to be either BYOB Radio or Hits Different. And then one of my favorite shows ever to be played on the radio on a Sunday afternoon, 11:30 tonight with Lou Chavez. So stick around. No matter what time you tune in, you'll be in for a treat. Of course, all night long, it's Radio Paradise, so really it's 24/7 around here. Good music, good entertainment, and good information. So stick around for all of that stuff. I got more music here. Squeak again. Squeak. There we go. For you, this is a Lenny Kravitz. Check it out. Pretty sweet. If you can't say no.

theme music from a couple of Clint Eastwood movies there. That was The Good, Bad, and the Ugly, music from Ennio Morricone. Before that, we heard Booker T. the MGs with Hang 'em High, Timmy Thomas with Why Can't We Live Together, and Lenny Kravitz started us off about 15 minutes ago with If You Can't Say No here on the Mighty Zephyr. KZFR, hey, we're kind of running out of time here. We got about 10, 12 minutes left to go before Renee shows up with all his music from south of the border. Latin Brothers, the name of his radio program, and he'll be starting up at 8 o'clock this morning. Our show this morning has been made possible by the generous contributions of you folks out there, and thank you for that. Also by Harmonize for Health Wellness Sanctuary, hosting DEXA Scan Mobile in Chico Friday, September 25th and Saturday the 26th. DEXA Scan is a comprehensive review that provides baseline data to help improve performance, health, and general well-being. The scan includes lean tissue and muscle symmetry analysis, a bone density report, and more. Check them out on Facebook, or you can call them up at 530-222-2274. So, there you go. All right, gonna cram a few more tunes in here. This is a group called Talk Talk with a song called It's My Life from a 1997 remastered disc.

Hey, well, it's time for me to say adios, everybody. Kim Gibble here. Since 6 o'clock this morning, right here on the Mighty Zephyr KZFR, my pleasure it has been to bring you these tunes this morning. Plus, we had the poetry moment at 7 with little Jack Kerouac, and we had Paige's picks as well. So, chocked full of interesting and entertaining moments for you, I would hope. Renee will be here any minute with his show, Latin Brothers. And meantime, I just want to wish you having a great rest of the day, and we'll see you in a couple weeks. All right, finishing up here with Little Toto.

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1: 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Presents Son Squabby with Blue Egyptian and Pyramid Scheme for two Saturday shows, August 22nd and August 29th. Son Squabby blends electronic production, improvisational jam music, and funk-rooted grooves. Details and tickets are available through the Lost on Main website and at the down low. 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Event schedule and parking passes info at your local marketplace, chico.com/renaissance fair. And as you probably guess, this program, this 2.5 hours of this new edition of the trip, is going to be somehow tied to groups and singer-songwriters that have made recordings or concerts, in the case that we just listened, with a symphonic orchestra. Usually groups, you know, like comes to my mind in the 70s, Deep Purple, Procol Harum, Moody Blues did some experimental recordings with a symphonic orchestra. And after that, whether with the inspiration of these groups or just because of the possibility of the experiencing and experimenting with, you know, the sounds of the symphonic orchestra, groups from Latin America, Africa, Europe have done it. Groups that don't usually actually play with a symphonic orchestra, meaning folklore, rock, blues, or any other kind of music, even salsa. So we're going to have a little bit of a different examples of these joint efforts of groups together with the symphonic orchestra. And we started with two concerts, one during the Grammy Awards in 2011, and that was Calle 13 together with the Orquesta Sinfónica Simón Bolívar from Venezuela. And in 2017, Celso Piña, unfortunately he left us a couple years ago, Celso Piña and his Ronda Bogotá joined efforts with Orquesta de Baja California for a joint concert that's actually amazing, beautiful. So we're going to continue now. We're going to Brazil, and Carlinhos Brown has been showing his expertise and his talent as a musician for more than 30 years. And he has a new recording, 2026, and he's actually with a symphonic orchestra. And the name, I don't know if I'm going to be able to pronounce it. I'm going to try it. Afro-Sinfonicidade. Afro-Sinfonicidade. Yeah, it is with the symphonic orchestra, the Orquesta Ouro Preto. And, well, hopefully you enjoy his Carlinhos Brown and symphonic orchestra.

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0: 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And we just heard the latest release from Rosalía, a mixture of pop music, a few different languages, 14 languages, and a symphonic orchestra. Now we're going to go to something a little bit more light, that we can say. In 1999, El Tri, one of the bands that actually considered the grandfather of the Mexican rock, El Tri recorded this album in 1999 with an orchestra sinfónica. Fonseca and Orquesta Sinfónica Nacional de Colombia. In any case, Alex Lora, from the leader of the El Tri, proposed this album with some of the most classical songs from this rock group from Mexico. And we're going to play three of the tunes from that. Here is El Tri from Mexico.
1: ¿Haciendo felices, niños? 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
1: 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Neil can be reached at 530-345-8913 on the corner of 3rd Avenue and the Esplanade. Neil and Brittany Yelland of Edward Jones are members of SIPC. And by Kinney Nursery and Topsoil, providing bulk soils, organic fertilizers, high octane soil amendments, and a large selection of landscape materials. They are Paradise Strong and specialize in helping you grow everything from tomatoes to cannabis. More details can be reached or can be found at on the social media and at kidneynursery.com. And we continue with this trip and taking us to different places, different musicians that have experienced or doing some experimenting with symphonic orchestra. One of those is the Class Brothers that it was funded in 1999, actually. The Class, which is a mixture of the German songs for classic music and jazz, so the Class Brothers. And they mix the symphonic orchestras with jazz, and in 2002 they actually recorded symphonic salsa. Class Brothers meet Cuban percussion, and from that we have their recording. We're gonna hear a couple of songs from this recording, starting with Mambozart, a mixture between Mambo and Mozart. And that's part of what is this mixture of classical music and salsa. Hope you enjoy it.

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And by Friends of Butte Creek, presenting the 20th Annual Wild and Scenic Film Festival with two showings this year, Thursday, September 24, at the Pageant Theater in Chico, with a flock of films in cooperation with the Alta Cal Bird Alliance. And Saturday, September 26th, is the Wild and Scenic Film Festival at the Paradise Performing Arts Center. Know Your Watershed field trips offered Friday and Saturday. Tickets and details are at buttecreek.org. And vamos a continuar ahora. 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

And it's been a pleasure being with you. I'm going to leave you with a couple of tunes. One of them is Tounami Yabate and the and the London Symphony Orchestra, 2021 release, Coral Len. And then after that, hopefully we have a few minutes, be playing Para Bandoneón y Piano from Astor Piazzolla, and also the Symphony Orchestra. Hopefully you enjoy it, and I'll see you in a couple of weeks. It's Tounami Yabate, the Tounami Yabate, and the London Symphony Orchestra.

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I am your curator, I am your intrepid host for the program String Theory, Dr. Robert. It is Sunday, August 16th, 2026. It is time for another 2 hours of virtuosic guitar music right here in the North State. Well, anyway, well, thanks for tuning in. Appreciate you. You have so many media options these days, and you have chosen to tune in to KZFR here in Chico, California. I much appreciate it. First of all, I'd like to thank Washington for a wonderful program before mine, The Trip. Heard alternating Sundays, 10:30 to 1. Here on the Mighty Zephyr. And then we're here on today from 1 to 3. On those Sundays when I'm not here in the seat from 1 to 3, you can find Maria with Audio Fix, bringing you the best in alternative rock, kind of just great music. I love that show, one of my favorite shows on the station. So Sundays, you got Washington, you got me on 1 to 3, you got Lamp Dog comes in at 3 with Truck Stop Special. Then what do we got, 5 to 7:30, you got Clay LaFaro Ellington, as we heard, 7:30 till I believe 9:30 or 10, not sure on that one. That is Feral Cat comes in. So Sundays, keep it locked into KZFR for the most eclectic, best in human, non-AI run music. We go by the soul, the heart. We don't go by the what the computer tells us to do here at the station. Anyway, let me let you know what. Let me see. What do we listen to? We start off that set with A Girl and Her Guitar, Mary Osborne from 1959, the classic American standard, I Love Paris. We follow that with Adrian Mognard and Gonzalo Bergara from their 2013 release. Hard to believe that's 13 years old already. 2013 release, Classico, and that was the track Djangology. Djangology, I guess is how you pronounce it. Djangology. Of course, a tribute to the great Django Reinhardt. And we ended our opening set with the band The Fence, one of the kings of guitar fusion music from the 1980s in Los Angeles. The Fence, you had Adam Holtzman on keyboards, who later played with Miles Davis. And the late, great Ted Hall on guitar. He was channeling his finest Jeff Beck on that one. Well, that's what we heard. That's the opening set of the program today. The program is String Theory, and this program is made possible by the generous contributions of KZFR supporters and by Ramble West Brewing, a Chico brewery offering a variety of beers, including Two Penny Pilsner and Devastation Suds. Ramble West is open Wednesday and Thursday at 4 p.m., Friday at 1 p.m., and noon on the weekends. Located at 849 West 8th Street. 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String Theory is also made possible by Paradise. Lost on Main at 319 Main Street in Chico, presenting Mad Cattles with Diesel Boy on Tuesday, September 8th. Doors at 7, shows at 8. There will also be support from local musicians. Tickets and details on the Lost on Main website. So thank you to Lost on Main and to Ramble West for supporting community radio, KZFR. And in particular, this program, heard alternating Sundays 1 to 3 p.m. The show is String Theory, bringing you the best in virtuosic guitar and bass and stringed music. Anyway, what do we got on the docket today? We have a couple memorials today. It's kind of an RIP program and a birthday celebration. So, a couple of passings and a couple of births, or one birth at least. Anyway, I wanted to start off the show today and pay homage to one of the greats, one of the unknown greats, really, of guitar,
He was really big in the 70s. He was a killer rock guitarist. I believe he was born in Morocco, lived in Spain, emigrated to the United States, and then he became a kind of a heavy kind of fusion Jeff Beck kind of a guitar player. What a great, great player. The first time I heard him, Ray Gomez, I heard him on the Stanley Clark album School Days. Ray Gomez was born in 1953, and he just passed away 2 weeks ago, a couple weeks ago. And he was a great player. Again, unknown great, but he's definitely a guitarist. And he was featured not only on School Days, but on some really essential kind of jazz rock fusion players and genre. It's just one of those influential guys that not a lot of people know about. So I wanted to, in honor of his great work and in the wake of his leaving the planet, I want to play just a few tracks by Ray Gomez. I want to start out today's program with one of the kind of the recording that put him on the map. And that was going back to 1975, the drummer Lenny White, who was the drummer for Return to Forever with Chick Corea, Al DiMeola, and Stanley Clark. Lenny White's 1975 kind of a mind-expanding, fusion-y, jazz, progressive rock release called Venusian Summer. And there is a track on that album called Mating Drive. And Mating Drive is sort of the, that's where Ray Gomez kind of made a big splash in the world of guitar. And it's pretty amazing solo and rhythm playing. So let's play that. The next year, 1976, he was featured on the great Stanley Clark's album, School Days, on the eponymous track, School Days. Great guitar solo. And then I'm going to end our little Ray Gomez tribute. In 2014, Ray started putting out just individual tracks and just popping them on YouTube and wherever. He put out a track, a single called True Blue, and I want to play you that. So, Ray Gomez, born 1953, died in 2026. He was, by all accounts, he was just a really great guy. And really great conversationalist, smart dude, knew a lot about guitar. And I think he was underrated. I think that he never really got his due. So here on String Theory, we're going to do a little tribute to the late Ray Gomez. So let's start out. Lenny White, his groundbreaking album, Venusian Summer, featuring Mating Drive with Ray Gomez. Follow that with the kind of fusion standard from Stanley Clark, 1976, School Days, and we'll end our little Ray

R.I.P. Ray Gomez. The great Ray Gomez right here on String Theory. KZFR 90.1 FM. That's right, we lost Ray Gomez just a few weeks ago. Born in 1953. Was a phenomenal guitarist. As I said, Ray Gomez was kind of an unknown great. He moved to England in the early 70s, and then George Harrison heard him play. He got in the circle with Keith Emerson, John Anderson, and then he moved to New York, and then he hit it big as a kind of session guy, playing with Stanley Clarke, and the rest is history. He's very influential on folks like Santana and guys like Jeff Beck. Anyway, we lost Ray Gomez, so that was our little tribute to Ray Gomez here on String Theory. I'll let you know exactly what tracks we heard. But before I do that, I want to let you know that String Theory is made possible by the generous contributions of KZFR supporters and by Mountain Sports, providing outdoor clothing and equipment for hiking, backpacking, traveling, and enjoying the great outdoors. Mountain Sports is open Monday through Saturday from 10 a.m. to 5:30 p.m. at 176 East 3rd Street in downtown Chico, serving Chico and the North State since 1975. 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Thank you so much for tuning into the program. We're here from 1 to 3 alternating Sundays, bringing you the best in virtuosic guitar music. I'm your host, Dr. Robert. We ended that tribute set to Ray Gomez with an original track from Ray from 2014 called True Blue, and you could really hear his blues chops and his jazz and fusion chops. Preceding that, we heard probably the most well-known track that Ray played on from 1976, Stanley Clarke's School Days album. What a great album, boy. I remember many days listening to that with headphones, listening to Ray Gomez just burn on that tune. And we started off that Ray Gomez tribute with the 1975 release from drummer Lenny White. The album, it's a fusion progressive rock classic, Venusian Summer, and that tune, Mating Drive, 7 minutes and 43 seconds. So there you go. There is our tribute to Mr. Ray Gomez, R.I.P. Ray. Well, on the docket today, I do have a little, you know, I wanted to do a tribute back in June to Sonny Rollins, who passed. I didn't carve out the time, so I do have, in the second half of the show today, we're going to listen to a little tribute to the late, great Sonny Rollins, who one of the last true giants of 20th century modern jazz saxophone. Grammy winner, Kennedy Center honor recipient, really one of the colossi of saxophone. So before we get to Sonny Rollins, though, I wanted to play a couple things. My buddy here at the station, Peter Ratner, he turned me on. He sent me an email from Marissa Anderson, came out with a brand new, kind of folk guitar release thing. And it's a cool name, cool concept. It's called The Anthology of Un-American Folk Music. So I wanted to play a track from that brand new release. It's a collection of kind of revolutionary themed folk tunes done in instrumental nylon, or I should say steel string setting. Anyway, so let's head into a little steel and nylon string set, starting off with Marissa Anderson, brand new, just off the hot off the presses, The Anthology of Un-American Folk Music.
We're going to hear a tune called Quotabet. There you go. Check it out. Marissa Anderson, right here on String Theory.

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This is Bill Frizzell, and I'd like to thank you all for listening to String Theory on KZFR 90.1 in Chico, California. Music is good.

Mr. Michael Shreve, known as the drummer from Santana, with his 1994 release, Fascination. That's the title track. And that featured guitarist Bill Frisell here on the program, String Theory. It's 2:02. We have about, till 3 o'clock. We have about an hour left on the program. I'll let you know what we listened to. We ended that set, I said, with Michael Shreve, friend of the program, Bill Frisell on guitar. Preceding that, we heard Jason Vio from his album Images of Matheny. It's classical guitar tribute to Pat Matheny. And we heard Matheny's track, Letter from Home. Before that, we heard from the Russian duo Alexander Lakov and Nikolay Karagiev. Karagiorgiev, that's it. Nikolay Karagiorgiev and Alexander Lakov. You can tell Russian's not my first language. Anyway, Alexander and Nikolay in 2020 put out this album called Motion in Space. Two electric guitars, and that track was called Clouds. Highly recommend that album. It's beautiful. Before that, we heard from guitarist Tom Jacobetti, the late Tom Jacobetti, with an original from his 2016 release, Tender Heart. That track was called Her Spanish Heart. And we start off that set with Marissa Anderson from her brand new release. The album is called, and thanks to Peter Ratner for turning me on to this, the Anthology of Un-American Folk Music. The track was Quodlibet. Quodlibet. What is Quodlibet? It is a little melody, or it's actually a little philosophical dialogue. Anyway, that is that was that set there on String Theory. Now, I had mentioned to you earlier that I had missed doing any kind of tribute or homage to the great Sonny Rollins. And this hour, the second hour of the program, I wanted to do a little tribute, a little homage to Sonny Rollins. As I mentioned, Sonny Rollins, who was born in 1930, passed away just a few months ago in May. He was, he's really one of the most influential musicians of the 20th century. Played tenor sax. Put out, 60 albums. His album, Saxophone Colossus, is preserved in the National Recording Registry in the Library of Congress. And many of his compositions have become jazz standards. And Sonny Rollins was, he was brilliant. He was so influential. Really, one of the last giants of jazz. Famously, he in 1959 or 1960, he took a little break from music. He was feeling frustrated. It's funny when you're that great, Sonny Rollins, and you feel frustrated at your kind of limitations as a musician. He took a break, took a sabbatical, and he was living on the Lower East Side of Manhattan. And he used to go, I think it was under the Williamsburg Bridge or the walkway of the Williamsburg Bridge, and he would practice, just sit there and under the bridge and play. And people asked him, why did he do that? Why did you go to the bridge? And it turns out that his neighbor was an expectant mother, and he didn't want to disturb her. So he used to go to this bridge. So, you know, people would be walking across the Williamsburg Bridge, and there would be Sonny Rollins, one of the greatest musicians of the 20th century, practicing right there. So he did that for a few years, and then he came back and he put out the album, I think it was called The Bridge, in fact, and that was his comeback in 1962. Anyway, towering musician, towering influential musician, passed away in May. So I have lined up here a number of Sonny Rollins tracks that have kind of become standards, kind of jazz standards. And we're going to hear some interpretations of those by various guitarists.
We're going to start out with Tal Farlow from 1981. Tal Farlow's Chromatic Palette LP. We're going to hear the Sonny Rollins track, St. Thomas. We'll follow that with Mike Stern, his interpretation of Olio, another standard. Then we'll come here to 2023 and guitarist Joel Harrison, his version of another classic by Sonny Rollins, Doxy. And we'll end the set with the great Wes Montgomery with his interpretation of Sonny Rollins, Alaregan. It's actually Nigeria spelled backwards. Araligan. Anyway, it's a classic. It's despite my mispronunciation, it is a jazz standard. So let's hear these tracks. We have Tal Farlow, St. Thomas, Mike Stern, Olio, Joel Harrison, Doxy, and Wes Montgomery from 1960 with Aragon. Right here on String Theory, tribute to Sonny Rollins. Check it out.

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3: 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The Banana Grape Stomp, hosted by Molly Knight, airs Saturdays at 10 p.m. on KIXE Channel 9 with past episodes on YouTube. Well, thank you for tuning in to String Theory. I'm your host, Dr. Robert. String Theory is heard 1 to 3 p.m. alternating Sundays. We got a little bit, about 30 minutes or so, a little less than 30 minutes left. Let me let you know what we listened to. We had that tribute to the late, great Sonny Rollins, who passed away in May at the age of 95. Really, one of the last giants of 20th century jazz, one of the giants of tenor saxophone. We started off our tribute to Sonny Rollins with Tal Farlow from his 1981 release, Chromatic Palette. That was the Sonny Rollins track, St. Thomas. Following that, we heard from a friend of the program, Mike Stern, from his 1997 release, Give and Take. We heard Mike Stern's interpretation of the Sonny Rollins classic, Olio. We followed that with the 2023 release of Joel Harrison, guitarist. His album, Anthem of Unity, featured the Sonny Rollins track, Doxy. I really liked that. It was an interesting interpretation. It was a slide guitar. And we ended that Sonny Rollins tribute set with the great Wes Montgomery from 1960, Aragon, the standard from Sonny Rollins. Well, there you go. That is our Sonny Rollins tribute. And let's move into the last few minutes of the program today with a little tribute to the great Pat Metheny, who on August 12th, just a few days ago, he turned 72 years old, born in 1954. Hard to believe it. That young kid, Pat Metheny, is 72. And he's still out there playing. He's still out there recording. He's still doing it. Pat Metheny, one of the giants of jazz and progressive guitar in the 20th century. Really, just how many Grammys has he won? Pat Metheny has won, gosh, I think one, two, it's like about 20 Grammys in 10 different categories. Anyway, it's amazing. But one thing that's interesting about Pat Metheny is he was a jazz guitar prodigy. Not many people, you know, when you hear about prodigies on the guitar, they're usually like a Jimi Hendrix kind of a thing. But Pat Metheny was born in Lee's Summit, Missouri, which I've been to, driven through there a few times, and he was one of these kids who he heard Wes Montgomery when he was like 10 or something, and he just became obsessed with the guitar, and he played guitar all the time. And there's a very interesting story. When Pat Metheny was 15, he won a scholarship from Downbeat magazine to go to a jazz camp. And at that jazz camp, he met a guitarist, Attila Zoller, who said, well, you should come to New York and you should meet Jim Hall and Ron Carter and all these jazz heavyweights. And so he did, and he started playing in these clubs in Kansas City. He was making a name for himself as a teenager, as a jazz guitarist prodigy. And he met the dean of the University of Miami, who was in Kansas City. And check this out. He said he offered him a scholarship on the spot. So as if that weren't enough, so Metheny goes as he just got out of high school. He's a teenager. He goes to the University of Miami on a full scholarship on jazz guitar. And but he realizes that he can't keep up with the classes because he didn't do his homework in high school. All he did is basically play the guitar. So he says to the dean, look, I can't keep up with the academics. And the dean says, you know what, why don't you just become a professor? So so he gets hired as a professor of guitar at the University of Miami. And how about that? Check that out. You get a scholarship to go to a school, and you can't keep up with the studies, and so they make you a professor. That's crazy. Anyway, and then he went to the he got sort of pilfered by the Berklee College of Music. I think he was not even, maybe he was 20 at the time. He became a professor there, and then the rest, as they say, is history. So Pat Metheny turned 72. Let's hear a bunch of, I got so many Pat Metheny tracks. I'm going to pick a few of my favorites, a few Pat Metheny standards, a few Pat Metheny great tracks. Let's start out our little birthday tribute to the birthday boy. Pat Metheny turned 72. Let's go to 1979. I think this is his fourth release, called American Garage. The track is Cross the Heartland, right here on String Theory.

Across the Heartland from Pat Metheny. Great jazz guitarist, but as you can hear, he was actually, I think he's one of the first jazz guitarists that I know of who incorporated the kind of sounds of the Midwest. Like I said, Pat Metheny grew up in Lee's Summit, Missouri, and I think you can hear the kind of Midwestern themes and the kind of twang. Pat Metheny has never been an orthodox jazz guitarist. He's always been an original. And I think that tune kind of captures the Pat Metheny Midwestern jazz flavor. So there you go. Just the first. I'm going to play another Pat Metheny track, given that it's Pat's 72nd birthday. He turned 72. A little homage to Pat Metheny before I do that. I should let you know that String Theory, this very program, heard on these very airwaves, alternating Sundays from 1 to 3 p.m., is made possible by the generous contributions of KZFR supporters and by Harmonize for Health Wellness Sanctuary, hosting DEXA Scan Mobile in Chico Friday, September 25th and Saturday, the 26th. DEXA Scan is a comprehensive review that provides baseline data to help improve performance, health, and general well-being. The scan includes lean tissue and muscle symmetry analysis, a bone density report, and more. 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String Theory is also made possible by The Handlebar, offering 28 taps of craft beer, German-inspired pub fare, and an outdoor patio on 20th Street in Chico, next to Winco. Open every day at 12 noon, The Handlebar is a specialty beer bar for the adventurer. Check out The Handlebar on Facebook or give them a call at 530-894 beer for more information. Well, thank you to Harmonize for Health Wellness Sanctuary and to The Handlebar for sponsoring or for underwriting our show here on KZFR 90.1 FM in Chico, the show String Theory heard alternating Sundays from 1 to 3 p.m. Well, I want to go back to some Pat Metheny. We'll go out with some Pat Metheny. One of the things that Pat Metheny is known for is his collaborations. He's collaborated with most famously his early stuff, his early records. He collaborated with Jaco Pastorius while they were both at the University of Miami. And he also collaborated with his mentor, Gary Burton, the vibraphonist. And then he played with just about everyone. He established his band, the Pat Metheny Group, back in 1977. And that had Danny Gottlieb on drums. It's the classic Pat Metheny lineup. Danny Gottlieb on drums, Mark Egan on bass, and Lyle Mays on piano. That was kind of the... they were kind of the great... the heart of the Pat Metheny Group for years. And then Pat started to do solo releases. There's something interesting about Pat Metheny. He had this instrument that he had built. It was sort of I don't think it was invented for him, but I think that he collaborated with a builder. It's called the Orchestrion. And it's this... You should go on YouTube and check it out. It's this massive. It's got all kinds of instruments, and it's all triggered by Pat Metheny and his guitar and his pedals. So he put out an album of him just playing the Orchestrion. So that's another kind of area he went into. He's also well known for playing as a sideman. He played with lots of he was a sideman for a lot of people, like... with Chick Corea, he played on just about everyone, Joshua Redman. But one of the things I wanted to go out with a particular track today that I'm kind of building up to, and
Pat Metheny, for his whole career, ever since he was in college, people would say that he would play the standard, All the Things You Are, which is a kind of straight ahead. It's an American, it's in the great American songbook. It's kind of a jazz standard. It's from, actually, originally it's from a musical. It's a Jerome Kern song, and written with Hammerstein and Kern, All the Things You Are. It's back from 1939. It was for a musical called Very Warm May. But anyway, the tune All the Things You Are, it's a total, it's kind of like a jazz standard. Everyone plays it. And Pat Metheny would play this tune. Apparently, he would play this tune all the time. When he was at University of Miami, when he was at Berkeley, he was always, his students said that he would play chorus after chorus after chorus. Like for an hour, he would solo over All the Things You Are. But what's interesting is he didn't record it until 1990. And he released an album with Dave Holland, the bassist. It's a trio album of Roy Haynes on drums, Dave Holland on bass, and Pat Metheny on guitar. And I have to say, this is one of my favorite Pat Metheny albums. It's called Question and Answer. And I also have to tell you that I think this is the definitive version of All the Things You Are. This is a mind-blowing, just amazing track. So I want to go out with this in honor of Pat Metheny's birthday. 1990, Question and Answer, the track All the Things You Are. It's one of Pat Metheny's favorite tunes. Pat Metheny on guitar, Dave Holland on bass, Roy Haynes on drums. Hold on to your hats. This is a barn burner. Anyway, I'll see you guys in 2 weeks. Thanks for tuning in. Stay tuned for Truck Stop Special coming right up. Lamp Dog should be here any minute. Should be in the house any second for Truck Stop Special. But let's check this out. Take good care of each other. Be kind. I'll see you in 2 weeks, and we'll go out with All the Things You Are, Pat Metheny. Happy birthday, Pat Metheny.

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Big thank you to Robert. Great job there on String Theory, Robert. Celebrating the birthday of a jazz great, Pat Metheny. Couple birthdays today, but not ready to give away the game here on Truck Stop Special just yet. In fact, that's part of your challenge. See if you can figure it out, because we've got some outlaw country that's going to span 2 hours. And it's one of the greats, I will tell you that. He should be on the Mount Rushmore of country outlaws, along with a few others that I'm sure you'll be hearing from as well. So let's get it going right now. Let's get on the fast train here to some outlaw country.

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1: 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All right, thanks for tuning in on this Sunday afternoon. We started the show with the sweet sounds of country rock from Hot Tuna and the Candyman. And then we went into Billy Joe Shaver with Georgia on a Fast Train. Billy Joe teaming up with Willie Nelson with It's Hard to Be an Outlaw. Margo Price did Hurtin' on the Bottle. Billy Joe Shaver and Waylon Jennings did The Heart of Texas. And Billy Joe Shaver covering Merle Haggard on the Merle Haggard tribute album with Ramblin' Fever. Brings you up to date here. Nothing but country outlaws today with the likes of Merle Haggard and Willie Nelson and Waylon Jennings, who's one of the biggest country outlaws of them all, got his most famous album, Honky Tonk Heroes, by listening to Billy Joe Shaver, who is a great songwriter, and he wrote 9 of the 10 cuts on the

Honky Tonk Heroes album that produced Waylon Jennings' biggest success. And rumor has it that Waylon heard him playing and he just loved it. And the song he was hearing, probably Honky Tonk Heroes, and he said, "Hey, you got any more of those?" And Billy Joe wrote him 9 songs to go on his record-breaking album. So let's get some Waylon, all written by Billy Joe Shaver.

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All right, if we go back over that set, the great majority of those songs came from a tribute album to Billy Joe Shaver. He died in 2020. It was released a few years later, so it's been out for maybe 3 years or so. It's called Live Forever, a tribute to Billy Joe Shaver, one of the greatest songwriters in country music history. And we heard Steve Earle with Ain't No God in Mexico, Edie Brickell with I Couldn't Be Me Without You, Ryan Bingham and Nikki Lane did Ride Me Down Easy, Rodney Crowell did Old Five and Dimers Like Me, Miranda Lambert did I'm Just an Old Chunk of Coal But I'm Gonna Be a Diamond Someday, Waylon Jennings, You Ask Me To, and Waylon Jennings with Honky Tonk Heroes, again, all songs written by Billy Joe Shaver. Born in Corsicana, Texas, in the Waco area in 1939, had quite a life. Lost two fingers in a lumber mill accident when he was a youth on his right hand, the guitar strumming hand. Went on to still learn how to play guitar. But again, his greatest talent was writing songs, but he was a great performer as well. He had a really tough couple years in 1999 and the year 2000. He lost his wife and his mother to cancer in 1999 and his son to an overdose in the year 2000. So he's been through quite a bit here. Again, made it to 2020. And just a great performer. Let's hear a couple from Billy Joe singing about his own life right here.

0: 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We just heard two from Billy Joe Shaver, Honey Bee Billy, and If I Give My Soul. And got a call from the Birdman telling me about a great story about when Billy Joe Shaver came to Chico and played at the Big Room and had a good conversation with Chico great, the late great Matt Hogan. And so one of those situations where it's like, oh man, I had a chance to see one of the greats. I should have been there. But anyhow, great story. Thanks for the call. And we'll hear one more from Billy Joe here, and then a few more songs that he wrote, covered by other people, and then we'll hear another great story about Billy Joe.
1: When the word was Thunderbird and the price was 40 twice, drinking wine and loving you was fun, honey.

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1: And I just wrote this song not long ago. I see that Billy Joe Shaver is coming in, right? Billy Joe's a good friend of mine, and I wrote this song soon after what happened to him. Y'all probably heard. He got in a little trouble a little while back. He was in a gunfight. The other guy brought a knife. Billy won. It's really hard to get on Billy's bad side because it's not a very big side at all. It's hard to get to. I'm not saying the guy deserved it. I'm just saying Billy is hard to get angry. And he's a really good guy, a kind guy. Matter of fact, he's so nice. I understand when the guy pulled the knife on him, Billy pulled his gun and he said, "Where do you want it?" He asked him where he wanted to get shot. Now that's a kind son of a gun. How many people are that nice? So that was a rumor, that was what was written in the paper, and that's what folks were saying. So I wrote this song called "Where Do You Want It?" Then I started thinking, well, I don't know if I ought to do this song later, because Billy's a good friend of mine. I don't want to mess up his legal stuff. So I called Billy up. I said, "Billy, look, I wrote this song." He said, "Oh, that's good. What? Well, what's about you?" He said, "Oh." It's called "Where Do You Want It?" He says, "Oh, Dale, look." He says, "You know, they said I said that, but I don't remember saying that." Stop doing the song, I'll stop doing the song. I love Billy, and I would. He says, no, I don't want you to do that. Well, a writer's got to sing his songs. He says, you, but you tell the folks that I didn't say that. I said, all right, so I don't.
2: Yeah.
1: He's coming in. When's he coming in?
2: Yeah.
1: Oh, hell, you're there? Yeah, he'll be back.

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Whiskey bumps all over it and right front fender falling off. He coasted into an old parking zone. Got out, took his keys, I chunked them down the gutter, turned around, just walked off.

0: heaven that night.
1: Hey, Billy Joe, this is to you for keeping that guy from shooting me at the idle hour that night. Go like this. Well, my woman left me and I'm

Todd Snyder there with the Good News Blues. Billy Joe Shaver, the cowboy who started the fight. Dale Watson did Where Do You Want It? Billy Joe and Willie Nelson, the wacko from Waco. Charlie Crockett, the man from Waco. Kimberly Kelly doing Black Rose. George Strait, Willie the Wandering Gypsy, and me. Amanda Shires, Live Forever, all from the Billy Joe Shaver tribute album. And Billy Joe Shaver with Thunderbird started us off. And let's thank some underwriters here. 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All right. We got all that taken care of now, and we can hear some more Billy Joe Shaver here to bring you into the rest of the show for the next 22 minutes. All right, let's get it rolling.

Okay, Billy Joe Shaver doing Corsicana Daily Sun. That's what she said last night. If the trailer's rocking, don't come a knocking, and blood is thicker than water. Just about ready to call it a show here. We got Clay coming in here at 5 o'clock for Miles Ahead and Miles Behind, so keep it right here for some cool jazz. And thanks for tuning in on this Sunday afternoon. I'm going to leave you with a few more from Billy Joe on his posthumous 87th birthday.

different. 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I've got to say,

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0: 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If you're having a great Sunday, thanks for tuning in. Thank you, Tom.
1: Hey, you're welcome, Clay.
0: Fabulous show this afternoon, man.
1: Thank you much.
0: You're welcome.
1: That's pretty cool vinyl there, that clear red.
0: I know.
1: That's pretty cool. It's, I like that.
0: Freddie Hubbard.
1: Hubbard in the cupboard.
0: Just hanging out there, sipping a little smooch.
1: There you go.
0: All right.
1: All right. You have a good show.
0: All right. Have a great evening, man.
1: See you next time.
0: See you next time. All right. So, we start off the show with some trumpet. We're going to hear first leading off with some Fats Navarro. We'll hear the tune entitled Dextivity. And see here, trying to find the Dextivity. Yeah, this is with Dexter Gordon and his boys. See if it says, doesn't say who the boys are. Well, let me see here. Yeah, well, it does say, but man, it's going to take me a week to figure all that out. That's for certain. Wow. So anyway, we got Dexter Gordon on tenor sax and Fats Navarro on trumpet. That much is for certain. Other than that, I don't know. Or I guess I could know, but it would take me a week to find out. So we're starting off with that. From the album entitled The Fats Navarro Story. Follow that up with some Freddie Hubbard from his album entitled Born to be Blue. We've got Harold Land on tenor sax.